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but I don't understand it, has never been said of this music, which is there not to be taken out and looked at, but to be experienced in such a way that the sound, its effect, its hearer, its player, and its surroundings are all blended, exist in one instant, the now instant. And with this music, now extends and extends and extends. Music felt as a force of nature, direct as lightning, mysteriously potent, and as necessary as water, food, and sleep.

world for Tamil fire walking procession, Mevlevi dervish dancing, spring ritual dancing in Santander, Spain, a Korean ceremonial mask dance, and finally, flute music played by Colombian forest Indians, interleaved with sounds of glass from a disc titled Glass World.

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Amin.

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The national news in brief. Meanwhile, the State Peace and Development Council, Lieutenant General Xie of the Ministry of Defense, met several men of Qatar Station and their families on Monday. Lieutenant General Xie then visited Nut Farm of Regional Battalion and attended the ceremony to plant Visit Nuts. Meanwhile, the State Peace and Development Council, Lieutenant General Zhao Wei of the Ministry of Defense, together with the Chairman of Shan State East Peace and Development Council, Commander of Triangle Region Command, Major General Mei Aulai, and department officials, attended the ceremony to add fertilizer to Sama Paddy Field in Hawahai Village in Changdong last Wednesday. Meanwhile, the State Peace and Development Council, Lieutenant General Commandant of the Ministry of Defense, inspected roads and bridges in Xiaochao, Sema, and Daebu village tracks on Tuesday in Nguizhou, Yaori Division. Meanwhile, the State Peace and Development Council, Lieutenant General Mao Bu of the Ministry of Defense, gave briefings to department officials in Dawei and Inlai Division on Tuesday. The sale of jade lots of the 44th Myanmar Gems Emporium for 2007 continued for the third day yesterday at the Myanmar Convention Center in Yangon. A total of 3,399 merchants, local and abroad, has attended the Emporium, which continues today.

0: Admiral Faye Harry Kissinger that the so-called zero solution for medium-range missiles in Europe is a grave mistake. In an interview with a West German newspaper, Kissinger said he opposes the zero solution proposal because it by no means will reduce the existing
1: mess.
2: He said he was willing to hold negotiations with the Mozambique government, provided that all foreign troops were withdrawn from the country. And

0: one of my primary interests in life is in the arts. And I became an exponent of primitive art. And I realized, too, that in different parts of the world where man was still in the primitive stages, their art was so closely related. And then when young Rockefeller disappeared in New Guinea, and being in the state of New York with Governor Rockefeller and all that sort of thing, naturally, we were all interested in this young man who disappeared in New Guinea. And then after that, there appeared many programs, you know, devoted to the art of this area. And I said to myself, I won't rest short of going to New Guinea myself. And actually, fortunately, I found what I think I was looking for in terms of their art. And I, for one, feel that it is too bad if they then deviate from it and work for tourism as such.
1: Political and public leaders and also experts from 20 countries, the Soviet Union included, will consider the issue in the light of the Soviet Peace Initiative.

อืดท้องเฟ้อ Any activity that causes one to defecate. So, causes one to defecate, use as a purgative.

0: 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Michael Jackson.
1: By the way, Sue, it's nice to see you back in the studio.
2: Thank you.
1: Right. Last week was cool, yeah?
2: Last week was such a lot of fun. But I still have huge blisters on my feet. I'm hammering. You don't know much walking in this country.
1: So if you total your walk minggu lalu, berapa kilo jalan bolak-balik segala macam?
2: I don't know. Tapi badannya turun berapa kilo? That's the question.
1: Ya, masih lecet-lecet.
2: I don't know, backwards and forwards, backwards and forwards, backwards and forwards. It was the heat as well and all the people.
3: Sirang dia kita gundari nande bapak turang teman meriah apa IPK melabur kendobah gelas sirang basi mejuah juah kita kerina.

where the land, the sea, and the sky meet. Ghana is also where the world of the spirits meet with the world of man. The poetry of songs and the art of singing have an active part in both the metaphysical world of the Trobriands and in daily life. Society is governed by a chieftainship. On the main coral islands, some 90 villages are linked by marriage, trade, and exchange relations into the larger community. First and foremost, the Trobriand Islanders are gardeners. Social and economic success is largely dependent on the fertility of one's garden. There are two inseparable requirements for an abundant crop: skillful cultivation and the use of magic. From the stem of a pawpaw tree, a flute is made called loroni. It is heard mainly at harvest time and can be used in courtship to summon a lover.

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tuned for a fresh edition of Music Nigeriana program next week, Saturday and Sunday. Next week's program, I'll be playing you the latest Fuji garbage. One is a new release, and I think you'll hear it next week, Saturday. Watch out. And of course, there are some latest Hausa tunes already in the market, and I'll play them next week. Watch out. 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Don't forget, tomorrow I'll be taking you from the continents of Africa to the shores of the Caribbean. 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Until then, it's been my positive self, Vincent Odivri, saying bye for now.

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0: In the end, there are no listeners. At a concert, you're either in the hall, aware of people and extraneous noises, or within the space created by the music. In these rituals and ceremonies, all are blended with each other, their hearts with the drumming and all its subtleties, the rhythm of the brain with the pulsing of a single note somewhere. The people are the action, are the sound and invocation.
1: Chega to eka.

The music which you have just felt of a Motilone Indian lullaby from Colombia, sacred flute music from New Guinea, a dance, Magarang, of the Dusin tribe of Tambunan, North Borneo, a bell from a Buddhist monastery, Burma, an Indian Jaltarang solo, the fish dance from the Philippines, and a Nagaswaram solo from India, interleaved with sounds of glass from a disc titled...

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Metro Goldwyn Mayer presents Blood of Guadalajara. 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

0: only last Saturday, Margarita said, it's not me you love.
1: 27 minutos faltan para...
0: Oh, he could talk all right. He could talk smoothly.
1: Luis y Esther Mendez...
2: Oh, shut up! Get out of here! I don't want to see you again!
1: También saludamos a...
2: Oh, go away!
1: ...Ramonita y Armestica.
2: I told you to go away.
1: María,
2: you won't go away, eh?
1: Y Carmen Sofía Rivera.
2: All right, then let's start the cockfight. We are going to start the cockfight. Get your cock ready, Pepe.
3: My cock is the best one in the lot.
2: All right, here we go.
3: Look, look, look, mine is winning.
2: Hey, look. Oh, hey, hey.
3: Hey. 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Ah.
4: That was the best cockfight I have seen for a long time. That's quite a cock you have there, Chico.
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1: You can hear now a noise probably in the background, which is a toad, which is probably mating.

0: Yes, I got vivid memories when the Toads were first brought to this place. And, of course, my dad was an Irishman, and he was very, very pleased, and he was jubilant about the whole affair, and more so that he said this, and I quote, "We've got these bloody grubs by the balls this time, and we'll go on to bigger and brighter things." But tragically, we didn't have the grubs by the balls, they are us by the balls.
1: My first memory of the Toad was the unusual noise that I heard in the billabong hole across from the house. And I did inquire from our pest board officer as to what the noise would be, and that was the giant toad. They soon came out on the roads of a night, and it did look as though they would really be a terrible menace, that they would take possession of everything. You'd flatten them out with a car, and the stench from them would be like a school of mullet coming up the river.
2: They weren't much use at all as far as the cane beetle was concerned, but they did manage to get rid of a lot of stray dogs. The dogs would be attracted to these moving toads and grab them, and of course the Buffalo Merino's only protection was his poison sack, and he used to let the dogs have it, and eventually quite a few dogs died.
0: He poses a bigger menace as the German army did in World War II. The invasion is on, and I appeal to everybody to, wherever you see a toad, have no hesitation running over and killing the monster.
3: An Adelaide man has been fined for his bizarre impersonation of two Queensland identities. Graham Cairns reports.
4: Police told the Port Adelaide Magistrates Court that 32-year-old Philip William Elliott was charged after he was found crouching on the side of a road at Birkenhead in Adelaide. Police say Elliott was jumping out onto the road into the path of oncoming cars. When he was questioned, he told them he was Sir Joe Bjorki-Peterson and a cane toad. He pleaded guilty to the charge of disorderly behaviour and has been fined $50.
5: When we first came up north, we had friends who had two little girls. And these little girls had cane toads as pets. Instead of little dollies, they had these cane toads. They actually had little dresses made up for them, little skirts and beds in a doll's house. They used to dress the toads up and tuck them into their little beds. They used to carry them about, you know, wrapped up in little baby bunting type of things like you do, little dollies. These girls had names for them. They used to set up little tea parties. And they used to get these toads and scratch their tummy. And the things that lay back, obviously enjoying it, and stick their legs up into the air and just fall asleep. And they were the most contented, good little, I suppose, alive little dollies that any girl could like, but just so ugly.
6: When I tickle his tummy, he really likes it. But if I tickle his feet, he doesn't like it. Sometimes I call him Greeny, sometimes I call him Reddy, sometimes I call him Kane. Almost Toad. Sometimes I call him Dairy Queen.
2: One of our ways of amusing ourselves at night time was to feed him with cigarettes. These Buffalo Merino toads could really smoke. They loved them.
7: Well, Don Juan says that some of the South American Indians, they when they get the mescaline out of the cactus, they say that and have it that you actually start to see the world through the consciousness of the cactus, that you start to see what the world looks like from the eyes of the cactus. And the toad's the same.
8: I first found out about the use of the toxins from the cane toad back in the 1970s when I was stationed here as an investigating detective. We found that in places like the hippie communes around Cedar Bay and near Cairns, when heroin and other drugs weren't freely available, the next best alternative was to go out and get a cane toad and kill it, boil it down into a solution for 10 minutes, a little bit of water in it, and drink the residue. The effect that I found out that it had on them, from what I've been told, was that they had fantastic colour hallucinations. It warped their sense of time, and it also affected their mental capacities.
7: Use a little quantity at first, then larger. Little bit first. I didn't like it that much.
9: difficult to go anywhere in Queensland without coming across references to or idolatry concerned with the cane toad, because they are ubiquitous. They're absolutely everywhere. People are brought up with them, I think.
10: Hello.
11: Yes, John?
10: Is this a tall toad story?
11: That's right. I was in Gordon Bay when they first released the cane toad.
10: Tell me about your recollections of those days.
11: Well, when they first released them, John.
10: Yes.
11: Now, you know what a kerosene tin is like.
10: It's yes.
11: Dropped straight in, they wouldn't go into a kerosene tin.
10: They would have eaten a cat.
11: That's right. They were that massive that if you put them on a big square mouth shovel, you couldn't lift them.
10: Oh.
11: That is true as I stand here.
10: You're not pulling my leg.
11: I am not. I can remember if it was yesterday.
12: There are still quite a large number of the toads around, but not as big as they used to be. But I still love the animal, and they give me a lot of enjoyment. I definitely think they're a harmless animal, and nobody's got any right to fear about them.
13: I'm not sure whether I would call them pets exactly, but they're mates, as far as I'm concerned.
12: We often see them mating right here in front of us on the lawn.
13: That's the hard question, to think of them as friends. They're just friends. Friends, I suppose, because they're around the place. You get used to them, you look for them. They're singing, they're calling. It's not only a pleasant noise, it's a friendly noise. And I love it.
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来，你们悄悄嘛，慢点，慢点嘛，给我小心，看一看。

Siberia, who had drilled the very deepest hole into the ground ever drilled. And this was confirmed. This story was confirmed. We had the printed version of it on my website. Lowered, actually heard as they were drilling this hole, some pretty horrible sounds. We should get the printed version of this, I suppose, up on my website, because a lot of people doubt that it's true, but it actually ran, I think it was Reuters, I can't recall. At any rate, they lowered microphones into the ground. Hearing faintly what they were hearing, they were very concerned when they reached this level, and I don't know how many thousand feet down they were. But they lowered microphones into the ground and recorded a sound, and I have a recording which is allegedly that recording. And I'm going to play it for you, and I'm going to play it for Red Elk and see what his reaction is. Here that recording is. Listen carefully.

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Music is a force, not an art only. Ritual music, in which the sounds and movement create a state, tranced, ecstatic, or just of great well-being after sickness, not by chance, but from the knowledge that sound, like the other energies of the world, shapes us with great power, irresistibly. And if we don't feel this, we are less whole.

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0: ever since the Spaniards overran Mexico and California, Lower California has been a place of wonderment and mystery. The Burin Island and Guadalupe Island and the lower and the Gulf of Lower California have had more strange tales woven into their human and animal inhabitants than any other part of the Pacific coast. It was in Lower California that the Spaniards asserted that they had, in fact, found men whose heads do grow beneath their shoulders. That's heads beneath their shoulders. How could that possibly be? How could that possibly be, I ask? But yes, that's what they say here. Wondrous monsters, they go on, of these six- and eight-legged variety, and fish with trunks like unto elephants. So they're really serious about this. Headless humans. Not exactly headless, but heads that grow beneath the shoulders. It's almost impossible to contemplate, but that, folks, was from the New York Times. We'll be right back if you stay where you are. The same spot on your radio dial.
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